0: Housetime FM. The finest of house music.
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Roll like cocaine straight from Bolivia. Bro, I'ma give it to ya, with no trivia. Roll like cocaine straight from Bolivia. Bro, I'ma give it to ya, with no trivia. Roll like cocaine straight from Bolivia. I put the force, my force, you're doubting.

music is an integral part of the world. It connects people's hearts. In a moment, all of you will become one. And your hearts will beat to the rhythm of music. Close your eyes and get ready for an unforgettable music adventure.

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Come play with me. Come play with me. Come play with me. Come play with me. Come play with me. Come play with me. Come play with me. Come play with me. Come play with me. Come play with me. Come play with me. Come play with me. Come play with me. Come play with me. Come play with me. Come play with me. Come play with me. Come play with me. Come play with me. Come play with me. Come play with me. Come play with me. Come play with me. Come play with me. Come play with me. Come play with me. Come play with me. Come play with me. Come play with me. Come play with me. Come play with me. Come play with me. Come play with me. Come play with me. Come play with me. Come play with me. Come play with me. Come play with me. Come play with me. Come play with me. Come play with me. Come play with me. Come play with me. Come play with me. Come play with me. Come play with me. Come play with me. Come play with me. Come play with me. Come play with me. Come play with me. Come play with me. Come play with me. Come play with me. Come play with me. Come play with me. Come play with me. Come play with me. Come play with me. Come play with me.

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0: That is pure rave energy from Space 92 and Mari Vant. The song is Go Go Go and it's out next week on Takeoff. Right before that was our new single, My Heart Will Go On. We've been teasing that one for so long and you guys have been waiting very patiently. We are so happy it's finally out and thank you for all the support. We are gonna be at Park Beach Festival in Poland tonight, so this is your perfect chance to hear it on a huge sound system.
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0: 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This was easily one of our highlights from Tomorrowland. 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
1: 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Tell your favorite tracks in the comment or get in touch with us at Blaster Jacks. Let's finish on a high with something to maximize your mind. This is such a mad tune from Fallstakes. The lead is insane, but it works so well. You need to hear it for yourself. Strap in for a scorcher. This is Kick So Loud. We will catch you here next week. Until then, keep it maximized.
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Each motion carving away at what you are. A relentless current dragging us into the void. Counting down the moments until nothing remains.

You break my heart. You break my heart. You break my heart again.